0: anyway, and that may sound false, but in my spare time, I'm learning to play. I'm studying. I'm teaching myself some of the other rudiments of music. I'm trying to write better songs. This is my kind of hobby as well as my job. So whilst getting older to me seems more of a opportunity to go deeper, if anything else. So I seem to like getting older so far.
1: Sein Beruf, seine Berufung, sagt der Jamie Cullum von heute. Und hier ist ein Song von seinem 20-something-Album von 2003. These are the days.
2: These are the days that I've been missing.